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2: I copy.

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0: We're getting multiple reports. 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
1: Negative. We don't have any smoke showing, but it's pretty small. I think we'll be able to handle ourselves.
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0: 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Can we start law enforcement? Got a transient encampment here. Looks like the fire started in his encampment.
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Unknown medical aid, medic ambulance 53, medic engine 53, northbound I, 15, mile marker 145, between 15, freeway north on ramp, and 15, freeway north off ramp exit 259.

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0: 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We're code 4.
1: 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Standby 1.

chest pain, medic ambulance 31, medic engine 32, 850, BNSF road, between Nevada Street and River Street.

0: Metasquad 311, confirming.
1: Yeah, go ahead.
0: Metasquad 311, confirming you made contact with Sheriff.
1: Yeah, no, that's a negative. We made contact with the patient and family here. We just didn't know if SO was on scene or not.
0: Metasquad 311, Sheriff does show on scene. They're inquiring the need for expedite.
1: There was erratic behavior with safety concerns for the family.
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0: 3231, it's going to be on the east side of the depot on this side of the river. Tracks.
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1: Nice, okay. 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
0: 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We've been to the Forest Service UOP PDF Forestnet Tone 5. 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
1: No, I got it. 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
0: Whatever staff's up, patrol would be fine.
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0: 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And a response from Patrol 98, we also put RAS 99 on call. 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
0: 53 is on scene. We've got a 10 by 20 debris pile in attack mode with the candle.
1: Yeah, come here.
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0: 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Hey, two things, Cap. One, he is adamant that we need to go to Mountains Community. And two, we use the Knox key to open up the gate there. So if you could unlock the emergency.
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Traffic collision, medic ambulance 53, medic engine 53, northbound I-15, mile marker 153, between 15, freeway north on ramp, and 15, freeway north off ramp exit 265.

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0: Cancel BLM. This is actually be confirmed in the LA County charge. Got a gentleman clearing out his lot in the spring off of his debris. So if you want to just notify LA County.
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0: 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Well, the RP is stating units past them. It's a red sedan on the west side of Highway 395 and Three Flags.
1: So 140, I could.

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1: Yeah, because you just want to stage to make an access.
2: We copy. We'll go stage where you're parked at.

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0: Good morning. You log me with the duty for Run Express, please.
1: I copy. Good morning.

0: 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Sky 140, Medigan 2305.
1: Okay, go ahead.
0: They're going to have one delayed. Obviously, we're going to have a issue getting their backup to the roadway. We handle with Company 305 and one additional engine.
1: Yeah, okay, we'll keep 315. 304, you can cancel. Yeah, 305, 140, you need 315 to bring anything down to you?
0: Negative. Not at this point.
1: There you go. It's just access issue moving the patient out. No other needs.
0: Yeah, confirm. She is a little altered, so I'm just trying to figure out if we're going to have to figure out on the strokes or she'll be able to assist.
1: Yeah, I got it.

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1: Hey, go ahead.
0: We're going to make our way down. Are you just confirming you don't have any other needs?
1: That's a negative. You can hold right there at the roadway. I just checked you for manpower for now. I think we have to stoke her out, but I think she's going to be able to assist with walking. So if that's the case, get you guys out of here, too.
0: Copy. Do you guys have a stoke on yours?
1: Yeah, it's a firm. We got one on the rescue.
0: Copy. We'll just make our way down to you.

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1: Go for medication 10.
0: Purdue is sending engine 3551. If into the veg, the comm plan's on line 15 of your call notes.
1: Copy.

0: 143.
1: Hey, good.
0: Just an update. Sugar's low. They're working on getting some sugar on board, and she should be able to walk herself out. Tied in with 315. Gave them a plan. Hopefully, be able to clear them here shortly.
1: Yeah, copy. I'm on a clear. You'll be point of contact and release the tack when you're done with it.
0: Yeah, I copy.
2: And 140.
1: One delayed patient. Medication 305 will be your point of contact. You can update rescue 305 status to Chauncey.
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0: 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We're UTL. Do you have any other information?
1: Single report.
0: I copy. We're UTL. We're going to go AOR.
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0: Package is 302.
1: 302, that traffic was for Medigan and 302 to go onto Atlantic Street with Medigan was 306.
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0: 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We have a semi-truck on the right shoulder. It appears that a fire is out by the driver. We'll be out checking.
1: I'm 48, Gabby. 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
2: Between No Cross Street and Palo Verde Drive. Sick person Alpha 7, medic ambulance 14, 1744, Irene Street, between Irene Street and Betty Street. Fall victim Alpha 1, medic truck 336, 19881, Theodore Road, between Richmond Way and Tawai Road.

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0: sir. 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
0: 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It's empty as if someone's moving out.
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0: 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We're going to be starting a one rotoring response. If you could pass that on the engine 53.
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0: 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Americans and 313 comes in there.
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0: It's Rescue 87. We're still about 4 miles out, but we do have some heavy black smoke. We have Engine 65 coming with us as well. They're probably 10 miles behind us. And it does appear to be on the northbound side.
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1: Go ahead.
0: Yes, sir. We're on scene. We got a semi-truck that's enclosed. The Connex that's fully involved, including the cab. It's over to the right shoulder going northbound. You got traffic ahead of you that is shut down. We're going to remain on scene. Both passengers are safe. They're several feet south on the north side of the trailer.
1: 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We're about 2 minutes south.
0: From Rescue 87, just to, we did verify from the driver that he is just carrying steel inside the Connex box.
1: Copy.
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1: 53, go ahead.
2: 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CDD admin.
1: 147, I copy. From here, I don't see any veg involvement. We can cancel them at their discretion.
2: Okay. 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
1: Copy.
0: San Bernardino Unit Rescue 87. That's confirmation on that. There's no vegetation involved.
1: Copy.
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0: 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We can handle with ourselves and water tender 53.
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Difficulty breathing, Patrol 4-14532, Riverside Road, between Silver Lakes Parkway and Blue Water Road.

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1: 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I just wanted to advise, FedCom's advising they're going to continue their aircraft until they have full knockdown. They're on Air Ground 59.

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0: FedCom says I think they've been trying to get medic into 53 as well. So can you confirm if they have knockdown?
1: I'll go direct with the BLNBC.
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0: Yeah, I'm in the air for Medication 312's call. It looks like we did got some smoke showing out past Highlandale. If you can update with PDC.
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1: I copy, and just be advised, we're getting reports by Highway 58 and Hallandale Road. Does that seem one and the same?
0: Yeah, that's affirmative. I'm at the given location for Victorville's call, and I can see it clearly across the road.
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0: Hey, Scott, are you on the tech?
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0: Patrol was on a call, right? Are they available?
1: That's from, yeah, they're on medical aid off the National Trails. They should be going available soon.
0: Okay. I'm already in Hinckley. I was already out here.

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1: Battalion 147.
0: And then reference line 20, it looks like the corrected location will be well within our county at Ellendale Road, unless there's two separate incidents, if you could advise, Kirk.
1: I copy.

0: 147609 on tech. But yeah, it looks like current 87 is east of Creamer's now and moving on the map, so I'm thinking they'd probably be able to answer that real quick.
1: Okay, and if they want to continue east, we'll take the help.

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1: Medic Truck 281.
0: We pulled up on a traffic collision, moderate damage, victim still in the vehicle. We're going to be out checking. It is on Big Bear Boulevard. Nearest cross street is Summit Boulevard in Big Bear Lake.

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1: Pulling fruit, non-hazardous. There's about a 50 by 50 spot of vegetation with a slow rate of spread. It's all on the right shoulder.

0: Pelicans are four copies. Chief, we're pulling on Hinkley Road right now.
1: Okay, 73, 74 is here. So we'll be able to pick this up pretty quick.

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1: 9 336, Commissar. 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
0: Copy. 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
1: Heifer comes in.
0: Sheriff's on scene with tow. 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Truck 31 is going to be AOR.
1: I copy. I copy.

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0: When the current engine leaves, if you guys can just try to hug that right shoulder as much as you can, we're going to try to give CHP one of the lanes.
2: Sounds good, sir.
0: But
3: yeah, we're pulling up now. Is there a spot to cut over? 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
0: So if you guys want to spot up ahead and then just hug that right shoulder over as much as you can.
3: Yeah,

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0: Copy.
3: Hey, it's a little tight back here. If you guys want to stage on the main road, we're about to make patient contact. Letting you know if we need you guys to follow in.
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Animal Bites, Medic Ambulance 302A, 11880, 4th Avenue, between Manzanita Street and Sequoia Street.

Assault, Medic Engine 44, at 3370, Utah Trail, between Bayou Vista Road and Foley Drive, seen clear for law enforcement.

Vehicle fire, medic engine 53, northbound I-15, mile marker 154, between 15, freeway north on ramp, and 15, freeway north off ramp exit 265.

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4: Medic ambulance 302A, 11880, 4th Avenue, between Manzanita Street and Sequoia Street. Animal bites, medic ambulance 302A, 11880, 4th Avenue, between Manzanita Street and Sequoia Street.
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1: Copy. You can show water tender 53 and route as well.

Vehicle fire, water tender 53, northbound I-15, mile marker 154, between 15, freeway north on ramp, and 15, freeway north off ramp exit 265.

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0: medic ambulance 10A. 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
1: 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All occupants appear to be out. 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Appears not injured at this time.
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unknown type fire, medic engine 52, westbound, 40, between Kalbaker and Ludlow, between unnamed road, and 40, freeway turnaround access road.

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1: 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Last unit of traffic, go ahead.
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0: On scene, got a well-involved travel trailer on the Bravo, Alpha Bravo corner with extension into a single-family residence. I'll be assuming ORA IC, ICP at my vehicle on the Alpha Bravo corner. Start utilities, I see you start as the investigator, and move up to Fire Station 334.
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2: Circle.

0: Units responding to the structure fire. 331's on scene. 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Do not have a water supply. Closest water supply is going to be to the north of me on Ore. 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
1: 331, I copy your size up. 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Extinguishing that, I'll have 332 come in and check in for extension inside the house.

0: 4612-332 is that scene. We're taking a hydrant from the north. We'll bring in water supply in about 1 minute. Do you have an additional assignment for us?
1: 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I'm assuming ORA IC. 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
2: IC 331.
1: IC.
2: 360 is complete. It's going to be one travel trailer. Well involved on the Bravo side. I've got an inch and three quarter working on that. Looks like I might have some minimal extension into the living, to the living space on that Bravo side. If I can get one crew in there just to check for extension, I'll go from there.
1: Copy. 331, you're going to be fire attack. Your objective is the travel trailer. Break 332. Bring that hydrant in. You're going to be assigned interior. Give me a primary search and check for extension inside the residence. 334, when you get on scene, you're going to assume Rick.
0: 332, copies of the interior.

0: 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You have an assignment?
1: 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You'll be working for Captain 332.
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0: Hey, when you get here, I'm going to have you be vent. We'll set up for vertical and we'll wait for a report from the interior to see if we need to cut a hole.
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0: Hey, if you can give me a par check. 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

0: extension inside the residence.
1: I copy.
2: Hi, Superman.
0: I see.
2: I see for interior, primary is all clear.
0: All right, copy. Primary is all clear. Do we have extension and need for vent?
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0: Okay, I copy. 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

0: 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Didn't sound like it was too bad inside.
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1: 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We responded to the report of veterans. Off of Baker, or off of 40.
0: 73-74, I copy. En route to the Ludlow incident.
2: I see interior negative ideal leads. You can break down me.
3: All right, copy. And are you good with yourself and 337 for your crew's inside?
2: Yeah, it's a fun. That should be fun for me.
3: All right, copy. Break, fire, attack, I see.
4: Go ahead for fire attack.
3: Hey, are you good with just your company?
4: Yeah, that's a firm.
3: I copy. Break. Rick, I see you guys can break down. Let me know when you're all packed up and I'll get you available.
4: Rick copies.

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1: 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You guys can go back to Victorville. I appreciate it. Thanks.

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traffic collision, medic engine 52, northbound, 15, between Harvard and Field, between Albert Mountain Road and 15, freeway north off-ramp exit, 213.

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0: Yeah, I was reading line 14. Has River Medical been able to locate yet?
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